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1: 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Talk about that a little bit. Right now, some Madonna.

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1: Hey, how's it going? 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
1: So my husband is of the belief that if you just leave your garbage in the car, it magically disappears and doesn't have to come in the house, doesn't have to be his problem anymore. It just goes away. And so I decided to go into his car and put all of said garbage into one bag and then just place that bag on the driver's seat. We have to physically move that bag in order to operate the vehicle. So I'm just like really passive aggressive like that.

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1: So if you think all celebrities are rich, you might want to think again. For example, Chris Rock, he would like you to know that he's not as rich as you think. Quote, I've made some money, I'm not swimming in it, I'm not on jets all the time, and I don't own a boat. Yeah, you would think, though, he'd make more money. He also says he's not interested in hosting the Oscars again, and the only way he'll go back ever is if he's nominated, which, of course, do you blame him? I don't think so. Corey Hart's coming up in a couple minutes.
2: You're a homo.
3: Hey, Alfie. Good weekend. What can I get you?
4: 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Ooh, and an almond croissant, too, please.
3: Wait, what? 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

103.3 KLOU. Hey, hope you're having a good Thursday evening. It is Hitman with more music coming up this hour, including some Paula Abdul, some Mr. Big, plus an ice cream shop with a very convincing ice cream pizza. We'll talk about that in a little bit. Right now, some Michael Jackson.

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1: You know, it's hard to believe that, yeah, it's already going to be Halloween pretty soon, and then next thing you know, it's the holidays, and with all the candy you got to buy for Halloween, and then later on, you got to buy Christmas presents, you're going to need some money. Well, don't worry. The $1,000 payday is coming back pretty soon, so keep listening for more details. All right? On the way, we got some Joan Jett and the Blackhearts coming up in a couple minutes.
2: Next. Hey, Alfie, what can I get for you?
3: Hey, Nora, just a nice latte, please. How was your weekend?
2: Not bad, thanks. Mainly working here. You?
3: Me? Well, I was battling gods in the afterlife realm, and after lunch, I fought mercenaries. Ooh, could I get oat milk with that latte, please?
2: Yeah, of course.
3: 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So a pretty chill weekend. Ooh, and I'll grab an almond croissant, too.
2: Wait, what? That didn't actually happen, right?
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1: 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Hey, you know, what habit do you have that annoys other people?
2: 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I don't understand what you're saying. 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And I'm going like, no, but I told you that already. Didn't you hear it? And I go, what did you just say?
1: What did you just say? Sarah Carmen.

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1: 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I'm like, why aren't you?
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0: 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It's officially a Friday again. Unfortunately, it's not a three-day weekend, but it is what it is. We do love short work week. 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
1: Do you love football season? 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How are you feeling about it?

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103.3 KLOU, the best variety of the 80s and 90s. So football season, of course, kicked off earlier this week, but Sunday, that's when it really goes down. How do you feel about it? Are you surviving football season or thriving during this time? Tell me.

103.3 KLOU. Oh, what's going on? It is Christina. We've got some Green Day coming up, Tone Loc, Paul McCartney on the way, and Bonnie Tyler, Total Eclipse of the Heart is next.

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1: Well, Dolly Parton's Songteller Hotel and Dolly's Life of Many Colors Museum are set to open up in Nashville September 29th, having 245 unique guest rooms.

103.3 KLOU, the best variety of the 80s and 90s. So did you hear? The Girl Scouts will launch two new cookies for the 2027 season, including one for dogs called Patch Pals. It's basically like a soft-baked blueberry muffin-flavored treat. And for humans, they'll have an allergy-friendly cookie called Sparkables. It's kind of an oatmeal situation with chocolate chips, and it avoids the major food allergens like peanuts, eggs, and milk. I think that's awesome. All-inclusive. We love that.

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All right, looks like Cirque du Soleil's Michael Jackson 1 got best show in Las Vegas, according to USA Today.

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103.3 KLOU, the best variety of the 80s and 90s. Hey, hey, it's Christina. While the 25th anniversary of the September 11 attacks will happen with a Tribute in Light live broadcast tonight, and Cyndi Lauper, of course, will perform

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1: So, is it too soon to get out all the harvest crap out of my garage? I've got totes of it. I spent good money on it. I guess sooner the better, right? Get it up?

The best variety of the 80s and 90s, 103.3 KLOU. Hi, and good morning. It is Christina. Let's do some Whitesnake on the way with Here I Go Again. What do you want to hear? Let me hear you. Use the talk back on the iHeartRadio

The best variety of the 80s and 90s, 103.3 KLOU. So they recently put together a list of things that are, well, still kind of cheap for now. Bananas, potatoes, Costco hot dogs. Some people are saying pizza. I always make it for super cheap at my house. And reminder, libraries, they're always free and cheap because, well, we pay taxes toward it. So enjoy.

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1: So designers have figured out a clever way to use AI to defend against it. They used AI to create the world's ugliest Hawaiian shirt, but it's high tech. Apparently, people that wear it avoid detection by AI surveillance.
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Can't believe it was 25 years ago today.

0: You finally woke up. We were starting to wonder if you'd be joining us this morning.
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0: Best Friday of the 80s and the 90s on 103.3 KLOU. Doing some reflecting this morning. Think about this. Where were you 25 years ago when the attacks began in New York City on our great nation? I was living in Nashville, Tennessee. I was actually driving to a golf tournament that was hosted by a country band called Lone Star. And I heard the first plane hit the tower, assumed like a lot of people, or hoped maybe that it was an accident. And then when that second plane struck, you knew we were under attack. And immediately I beelined it to the radio station to help coverage there in Nashville. That's where I was 25 years ago today. Can't believe it's been 25 years now. Where were you? That's my question this morning. 533-1033. Any other thoughts you want to share with me, you can do that as well this morning. 533-1033, or you could always use that talkback mic on the free iHeartRadio app. It's a Super Tramp in less than 10 minutes, and Journey's on the way on KLOU.
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Cardinals with the night off last night. We have the White Sox in town. Should be a nice weekend weather-wise for the ball game, although I never really know for sure. So maybe we'll check in with Five on Your Side, Chief Meteorologist Scott Connell, in just a couple of minutes. 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

so ridiculous that at the age of 53, every time I hear that song, I still want to box my brother Gary. 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Best Friday of the 80s and the 90s. Mornings with me, Philip Greenwood, and Prince, 1999.

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for some trivia on 103.3 KLOU Mornings with me, Phil DeGreenwood. Again, this is your chance of winning absolutely nothing, but you do learn something along the way, and that is invaluable. So according to a recent survey, 70% of women will avoid intimacy with a partner because of this. Only 44% of men feel the same way. What do you think that could possibly be? At 533-1033. And as always, the question is posted on my Facebook page, Billy Greenwood on Facebook. 70% of women will avoid intimacy with a partner because of this. 44% of the guys feel the same way. Tell me what you think that is while I get you TLC on KLOU.

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obviously, today is the 25th anniversary of the attacks on September the 11th. We're sharing those stories throughout the morning show this morning. But also, it's an open phone Friday. Anything goes at 533-1033 on KLOU.

Big night tonight over at our St. Louis Zoo. Zootoberfest officially gets underway. 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And because it's the zoo, it's free. 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

Where were you 25 years ago today? The attacks on September the 11th. We're sharing this morning. We're remembering because we never want to forget. 533-1033. It's your calls after Berlin. Take my breath away on KLOU.

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We're also sharing where you were on this day 25 years ago during the attacks on our country. 533-1033 to join in on the conversation.

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weekend over at Busch this weekend. We've got the 2006 Cardinals Championship celebration happening tonight. That means more than 30 members of the 2006 Cardinals team over at Busch Stadium as we take on the White Sox tonight. 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

what your weekend plans are for this weekend, but I'm going to be putting around the country in Grand Fork, Illinois for the FFA tomorrow morning. If you're going to be over there, I'll look for you with my putter in hand. Well, that doesn't sound right at all, does it? Hart on 103.3 KLOU. Cold.

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If you haven't already made plans for this weekend, there are a couple of big things going on I want to share with you in just a couple of minutes here on 103.3 KLOU. It's the best variety of the 80s and the 90s, and it's Four Non-Blondes. What's up?

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that's going to do it for me, Billy Greenwood. The original MTV VJ Martha Quinn is on the way next. Hopefully, I'll see you Sunday over at Soul Circus at the Galleria. That's going to start at noon. I will be a ringmaster this Sunday. Wish me luck on that. Eagles are up next on KLOU with Hotel California.

best variety of the 80s and 90s. 103.3 KLOU. Good morning. Now that it's after 10 o'clock, it's me, Martha Quinn, on hand with a nonstop parade of classics that'll reach into your chest, grab your soul, and lift you up like Bryan Adams. Straight ahead, this is Alana Miles. The good thing is when one classic hit ends, there's another one ready to go. Here's Black Velvet, Groove

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You could be on the Corny Joke Friday stage next.

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Guaranteed Human. 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

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Tonight, Cyndi Lauper is taking part in a historic live broadcast, live from New York City. 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I'm Martha Quinn with Hart.

She was the one who introduced the hits we love during her MTV days. 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

0: 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So glad you're here. It's time right now for your daily update from the world of rock and roll. It's your news that rocks. See your truth. The color shining tonight will be blue. Cyndi Lauper is performing at the first ever 9/11 Tribute in Light live broadcast. Cyndi was born and raised in New York. She remembers well the 9/11 events that shook the world 25 years ago today. Watching New York City's World Trade Center Twin Towers collapse is something you can't shake, even if performing at the first ever 9/11 Tribute in Light live broadcast. Cyndi was born and raised in New York. She remembers well the 9/11 events that shook the world 25 years ago today. Watching New York City's World Trade Center Twin Towers collapse is something you can't shake, even if you weren't around at that time, if you just see the footage. Almost 3,000 lives were lost, including over 400 first responders. The Disney producers aim to ensure that the stories of courage, compassion, and resilience that emerged from September 11th endure for future generations. Two blue beams will project into the sky where the Twin Towers once stood. Many buildings across the U.S. will also be lit blue to never forget.
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5: Next. 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

103.3 KLOU. Heading towards Friday afternoon together, you've got me, Martha Quinn. Are you one of those people that loves to play music, trivia? Get a mixtape on the air. 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
2: Friday afternoon has arrived, so Ariana's mixtape is already rolling. Ariana is listening in Buffalo, and her mixtape is AC/DC oriented because it was tonight in 2016 that AC/DC played Buffalo with Axl Rose on lead vocals because their normal vocalist, Brian Johnson, was out due to health issues. This is so much fun. Ariana, thank you. We'll start with you.

103.3 KLOU, the best variety of the 80s and 90s. AC/DC themselves just started Ariana's AC/DC oriented mixtape to celebrate the fact they played in Buffalo September 11, 2016 with Axl Rose on lead vocals. Rick Astley's in this mixtape.

0: requests. Styx, Madonna, Michael Jackson, Night Ranger, Bryan Adams, and so many more. 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

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Martha Quinn here, getting you closer and closer to the weekend with Stevie Nicks.

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Human. 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And at the heart of it all was Martha Quinn. 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

103.3 KLOU. How you doing? Thanks for hanging out as we start the 1 o'clock hour together. Martha Quinn with you. I'll tell you who's feeling pretty good today. Metallica drummer Lars Ulrich. He sold 2 San Francisco mansions for a combined $68 million. He's feeling pretty good. Where is he off to? Well, off to Never Neverland, I suppose. Here's Darja.

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You will be so glad if you declutter this one category of items in your house before the end of September. Find out what it is in your wellness shot in just a few minutes. Right now, it's Wham! With me, Martha Quinn.

0: 103.3 KLOU. What's going on? I hope you're having a fantastic Friday. Martha Quinn with you. If you have trouble decluttering, there's one category of clutter that if you clear it out before, let's say, the end of September, you'll feel so good and your house will feel lighter. This is the help you out moment that comes up each afternoon right here, your wellness shot. Clear out summer clutter before it's hanging around your closets and becomes winter clutter. And I'm talking about bathing suits, goggles, and pool toys. They don't need to be taking up space mentally or in your home once it's September, unless you live somewhere where it stays warm all year long. If you are somewhere where it starts to get cooler, donate those goggles or bathing suits you don't need anymore. Your kids have outgrown. Pack up the rest until next summer and take this opportunity to bring out your cool weather gear so you're all ready to go before it gets cold and you're not digging through your closets for, you know, where are those boots? Get it done. Choose one thing to do this weekend. You'll feel so much better. Martha Quinn with you. I hope you're having an awesome Friday. Yay.
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the best variety of the 80s and 90s, 103.3 KLOU. What you doing? You know what I'm doing. I'm sitting here playing new records, but how about you? What are you doing? 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
1: Are you kidding me? 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
0: Late breaking news on the Martha Quinn Show. Did you know you can order movie theater popcorn to your house, like the AMC Mega Bag from, you know, the usual suspects, DoorDash, Uber Eats, Grubhub. Hey, thanks for listening in Florida. Who are you driving for right now?
2: 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I'm out doing DoorDash.

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1: Luke, thanks for listening, and I got to try this. I am such a movie theater popcorn fan. My husband and I have gone into the local theater down the street from our house and said, hey, can we just come in and get some popcorn? So yeah, try it out this weekend. If you're jonesing for some movie theater popcorn, you can try just ordering some. If you're in Florida and Luke brings some to your house, you know, just remember he rocks out with us here. That deserves a little something, something. All right, then listen, I'm Martha Quinn. Journey is straight ahead.
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We'll duck out. Remember the 9/11 Tribute and Light broadcast airs later today with Cyndi Lauper, live from New York City. It starts at 8 o'clock East Coast time on ABC, Disney+, Hulu, and more. Have a great weekend. Miss you already.

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0: 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And now she's right here on the radio. 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The best variety of the 80s and 90s.

0: but we couldn't stuff this song into the overhead bin. You're going to have to make room for some down by your legs. 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

103.3 KLOU, the best variety of the 80s and 90s, just after 3 in America's greatest city. Jeffrey T with two Billies, no waiting. Idol now and Joel next. And so we play the widest variety of Billies you'll ever hear. How many more can we find this afternoon?

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the best variety of the 80s and 90s. 103.3 KLOU. If you owe a metric, you know what, ton of back taxes, I've got something you need to hear. Time is of the essence. Let's discuss in 7 minutes. First, Tears for Fears, and everybody wants to rule the world. We know that's not possible. The IRS

103.3 KLOU. 3 minutes past four in America's greatest city. Who says you can only play Thriller at Halloween? We play it all year round. It was beyond huge.

You've got 103.3 KLOU, the best variety of the 80s and 90s. If you ever find yourself in Brownsville, Tennessee, look for the Tina Turner statue. That's where she was born and raised. Actually, it was a small suburb called Nutbush. Now, the monument went up during last year's Tina Turner Heritage Days celebration, which they do every year. In fact, this year's will be in 2 weeks.

0: 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There have been so many meetings, mostly closed door, brainstorming sessions, conference calls with our connections in Vegas. You'd be shocked just how many major decisions come down to the final week before the concerts. We could very well have another major announcement between now and then. What we do know for sure is that it's Friday and Saturday, the 18th and 19th. Two nights, one stage, T-Mobile Arena in Vegas, sponsored by Capital One. Every superstar so far on the lineup is posted at iHeart.com/festival. You can also grab some last-minute tickets there. If not, no worries, because both nights will air live on Disney Plus and Hulu.
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0: And for adults with type 2 diabetes and known heart disease, Jardiance can lower the risk of cardiovascular death too. Prescription Jardiance Empagliflozin 10 or 25 milligram tablets are used to lower blood sugar along with diet and exercise in adults with type 2 diabetes. Jardiance is not for use to lower blood sugar in people with type 1 diabetes and not for people with type 2 diabetes who have severe kidney disease. Serious side effects include increased ketones in blood or urine and infection between and around the anus and genitals. 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

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Hey, can we make every work week last only 4 days? I know there's been talk about trying that for years, but nobody ever does it.

0: 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Jeffrey T with a shout out to Maria. She called 833-RADIO-JT. That's 833-723-4658. Still listening on the job, even though it's after 5?
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Just past 6 in America's greatest city. Pretty sure both Jack and Diane are hungry like the wolf, considering they never eat that chili dog. They only suck

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